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0: Matthew West on Life 100.7. Hey, I'm Ben, and did you know that Life 100.7 wants to hang out with you this summer? Yeah, it's been really nice out, and so that's why Life 100.7 is going to be taking some stops, hitting the road, and going to all kinds of places around Omaha, Council Bluffs, and Lincoln. 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
1: Hey guys, it's Tarian. I am so excited for y'all to hear my new single, Testimony. 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

0: 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That was Ann Wilson with God's Story. I'm Ben. And do you have any short-term goals? You know, maybe you're trying to be healthier or you're trying to finish a book before a specific time period. Well, last month I was signed up for a 5K for this upcoming weekend by my dad. Now, I've been running every so often, but I'm not sure if I'm good for a 5K yet. So I'm trying something. According to online, one of the best ways to build habits towards a goal is to tell someone who's going to cheer you on, which honestly I love. I've already told my spouse, and that could be your spouse, a close friend, a coworker, or just someone who you know that you respect who's going to be there for you. And my goal is to run every morning this week so that I'm ready by the end of the week for the 5K. What's your goal?
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3: 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I was just kind of feeling lost. I really didn't have or know what my identity was without her. And the first time I heard it, I thought Lauren must have been spying on me because she seemed to know exactly what my situation was, and the song seemed like it was written just for me.
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3: 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He defines who I am, and I'm safe with him. And it was kind of a turning point in my grieving process.
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All right, I gotta say, if you have a pool in your neighborhood, chores become a lot easier to do. And I'll tell you what I mean after Colton Dixon.

0: Life 100.7. That was Colton Dixon with The Love I Have For You. And swimming is a lot more fun when you've earned it. And Ben, and maybe you've got access to a pool or a lake nearby. Maybe you own the pool. Maybe you got one in your apartment or neighborhood. I've got one down the street from me. And I gotta say, it is really nice on hot days like the ones we've been having. But I think I achieved true relaxation over the weekend because I mowed the lawn in 80 degree weather. And after I was done, I was drenched in sweat, as you can imagine. And I knew that I needed to jump in the pool. And I gotta say, relaxing in general is so much more worth it when you know that you've earned it.
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Quick reminder for you this evening to get some sunscreen if you're going to be outside at any point this week. I've made that mistake too much this summer.

0: Life 100.7. That was Emerson Day with Get Behind Me. I'm Ben, and I want to say thank you so much for helping us reach the goal towards Open Door Missions Serial Drive 2026. The goal has been 3,500 boxes, and last the count was had, about a fifth of the way there. 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

0: 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That was Micah Tyler with God Did It. I'm Ben, and Life 100.7 summer tour is happening right now, and Life 100.7 wants to hang out with you. 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

0: The enemy has tried to attack my mind, but I've learned there is real power in the name of Jesus. When his name is spoken, darkness has to leave. This is Josiah Queen, and this is the story behind my new song, Demons. I wrote this song with a couple of close friends, and it really comes from a journey of battling depression and anxiety through different seasons of my life. This song is a declaration that fear doesn't win and lies don't get the final say. If you've been fighting battles in your mind too, I hope this song reminds you that there's hope and there's freedom. This is my new song, Demons.
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What are ways you've been cooling off in this 80, 90 degree weather we've been having? Something really fun I saw on social media was fruit popsicles. You take some fruit, throw it in a blender, then put it in the freezer, and boom, instant sweet treat. Still got

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0: Life 100.7, that was House Fires with I Thank God. I'm Ben, and sadly it is time for me to head out this evening, but I do want to leave you with one last bit of encouragement and some wisdom. Comes from Proverbs 3:7 that says, "Do not be wise in your own eyes. Fear the Lord and shun evil." See you next time.
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0: I wrote this song during a time when I felt completely lost. This is Zach Williams, and this is the story behind my new song, Wait For Me. I've been walking through life trying to figure out everything on my own, carrying things I should have laid down years ago. And the more I tried, the harder the road got. One day I finally looked up and prayed, God, I need some direction. And what struck me was realizing He had never left. He was just there patiently waiting for me to turn around. Every detour, every stumble, every mile, every time I walked in the wrong direction, He kept guiding me back. The song is a reminder that even when we take the long way home, God still waits for us.
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0: with us having so many choices in life, so many paths we can take, we do come to realize that our only hope is in Jesus. Hey, what's going on, fam? This is John Reddick, and I want to share with you the story behind my new song, The Way. In the chorus, we actually say, it's for the saint, it's for the sinner, it's for the world today. Jesus is our only hope. And so we just want to spread that in the church, in the street. We want to spread it everywhere that Jesus is the way, he's the truth, he's the life.
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0: Lift Me Up came from the realization, I think, that when someone says, how are you? I just go, oh, I'm fine.
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0: For me personally, when I wrote this, I was not fine. A lot of things were going down. I'd lost a couple people that were super close to me, and it was the middle of a tour, so I was physically exhausted, and I didn't want to keep feeling like that without being honest with the people around me. And so the chorus is a super vulnerable, but could you lift me up, right? To ask the people around you for that kind of help. I hope it does for the listener what it did for me, because that's why we did it.
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3: 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Maybe that describes you right now. Well, Jesus gives a great invitation to those of us who are worn out and beaten down. He says, "Come to me, all who are weary and heavy laden, and I will give you rest." You see, the Lord wants to give you a new lease on life. Furthermore, He wants to use you to be an ambassador of rest and refreshment to weary, worried souls. He wants to lift your spirits so that you, by His power, can lift the spirits of others. And as you walk with Jesus, you can enjoy His presence and bring that joy to other people. Will you ask the Lord to use you today to make a difference in the lives of others? As you point them to Jesus, you point them to real hope.
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2: Happy morning. Glad to be with you today. Hey, Nick with you. Lindsay is out on vacation, and maybe you could tell from my voice, still kind of recovering from being sick. Yeah, it was just one of those weekends that hit you there. But I'm all prepped. Like, you know how you prep? You're sick, so you got to make sure everything's set. So I have a hot tea here. I have my cough and throat reliefs right there. I've taken my meds. I've had my ibuprofen. I am ready for whatever is going to be thrown. So let's go ahead and start this morning off wherever you're at. Maybe for you, it's allergies. Maybe for you, it's just other stuff that's hit you in life. And maybe you've woken up just ready to go and happy. Let's go ahead and start this day off the best way possible by going to God in prayer. Father, I thank you for your provision, for all that you give. Lord, that even in the midst of being sick or struggling with things, you are with us, you're there. You provide reminders of your love, little things that can just make our day or make our weekend. Father, I thank you for those little things. And I pray that we would see them. Lord, we miss them so much, and we throw them aside, or we forget that you are there each moment with us. May we focus on those. May we praise you in the midst of all things. And come to you with all that we need, all that we fear, and all that we're struggling with. And Lord, we ask for all of these things in your name. Amen.

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0: So I walk in this morning and cereal boxes piled everywhere. Life 100.7. Hey, Nick with you this morning. And Cereal Drive 2026 has been amazing. Just the piles of cereal everywhere. We've been collecting for the Open Door Mission. During the summertime, they go through a lot of cereal, hundreds of boxes of cereal every week to bless families in need. You think there's no breakfast programs for kids who may be in need, like they would get at school and things like that. So this cereal is important to help bless those families and provide those kids with breakfast. And you're showing up over almost 800 boxes of cereal already right here in studio. But there's more to go. Our goal is 3,500. So go to lifeomaha.com. You can order cereal boxes right there. So just order them. They'll get shipped straight to the station. We'll add them to the pile. Or while you're out shopping, grab some extra boxes of cereal. Maybe have the kids pick them out and think of cereal kids would like too. That's what they really need. Buy those. Bring them on by the station. You can add them to the pile. And thank you. Thank you for showing up and blessing families in need right here in our community.
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That's Matt Marr's latest Gonna Be All Right here on Life 100.7. Hello, I am Professor Nick here for Dad Joke 101. That's right. We had a guest professor yesterday. Jeremy was filling in doing it. Lindsay is out on vacation right now, which means she's going to have extra homework. But you can be up and studied and ready to go for all of your dad jokes. I really hope that over the 4th of July, you were able to use some of what you've learned here on Dad Joke 101 with your friends and family. That's the entire point, right? To share the joy. So today's is just kind of focused. It's interesting watching World Cup coverage. All of the fans from Europe and other places.

0: is just amazed at U.S. stadiums. And one of them, I made an observation that stadiums here in the United States feel very windy, and it's because they have so many more fans. You get it.
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0: Some Emerson Day with Get Behind Me on Life 100.7. Hi, Nick with you, recovering from being sick yesterday, and Lindsay's out on vacation right now. Now, hopefully you had a wonderful weekend. Mine wasn't the best of times. Friday was hoping to go to a Corn Belt Baseball League game. If you don't know what that is, look it up. Cool collegiate league here, right here in Omaha. And it got rained out, so I didn't get to go there. Then my wife was sick, so we didn't get to do much on the 4th. Then I got sick. Thank you, Kim. Love you, honey. Thanks for sharing. But on Friday, I did have something that just kind of made my weekend. I'm walking into Costco, and as I'm walking in, there's a dad sitting there holding his daughter. She's little, and she's got a leaf in her hand. And as I'm walking into Costco, she's looking right at me, and holds the leaf out to hand it to me. And so I stop and I take the leaf and I say, thank you. Thank you so much. And her mom and dad are laughing and saying, you know, oh, looks like she's got a new friend. And I tried to hand the leaf back and she wouldn't take it. She wanted me to have that leaf. And so I walked in the Costco and carried that leaf around with me. And it just made my weekend. It was a little thing that made my weekend awesome. And maybe you've got moments like that. Somebody did something little that just reminded you that, okay, yeah, there are great things in this world. God, thank you for that little moment. What are those little things that made your day, your weekend, your week, maybe your month? Let me know. 402-342-5424.
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0: 6:45 right now. A quick glimpse at your traffic. There's a disabled vehicle on the right shoulder of I-80 eastbound, just after 60th Street, so be aware of that. And then JFK southbound between Childs and Highway 370 is all stop-and-go traffic now. Watch those spots, be safe, and enjoy that morning drive.

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1: 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In the chorus, we actually say, it's for the saint, it's for the sinner, it's for the world today. Jesus is our only hope. And so we just want to spread that in the church, in the street. We want to spread it everywhere that Jesus is the way, he's the truth, he's the life.
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0: 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It's The Way, his latest on Life 100.7. Hi, Nick, hanging out with you. Excited because today is the very first summer tour stop of 2026. We're going to be outside the Dairy Chef in Elkhorn today from 3 to 5:30 p.m. with Life 100.7 swag and a chance for you to win 4 tickets to see Josiah Queen and Ben Fuller at the Iowa State Fair next month. 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
1: 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Happy morning. I'm Nick hanging out with you. Lindsay's out on vacation right now. Got some Phil Wickham for you. Kicking this morning off with some fun. It really is Amazing Grace.

0: Maybe you've prayed this as a parent or a grandparent. God, how can I teach my kid to share your love in our world? Life 100.7. Hi, Nick with you. That's what Serial Drive 2026 can do for you and your family. You see, Open Door Mission, they provide food for families who are in need right here in our community. And during the summer, that need gets a little bit higher as kids aren't at school for their food programs and things like that. They go through hundreds of boxes of cereal every single week. So we want to stock their shelves with 3,500 boxes. And that's how you can let your kids know how they can bless others with a simple box of cereal. Maybe let the kids pick out a box of cereal while you're out shopping. Say, this is going to be to help kids in need. And you could help do that. Just pick out a box of cereal. Then bring that cereal by the station. We'll add it to the pile. Maybe even get a picture of your kids with the cereal. And let them know you are making a difference, sharing God's love right here. You can even go to lifeomaha.com. There's a wish list there where you can order cereal. It'll come right here to the station. Thank you for making an impact right here in our community.
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0: 722, checking out your traffic. Got a disabled vehicle on the right shoulder of I-80 eastbound just after 60th Street. And then JFK southbound between

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1: For King and Country, for God is with us on Life 100.7. No morning scramble today because, well, Lindsay's out, so I don't have a judge to actually be judging it, and it wouldn't be fair if I was just running it, and, you know, I'm not saying I would skew it, I would cheat. I'm just saying we won't keep it fair with it is. But Morning Scramble will be back. Don't worry about it. Maybe that's a little something that always brightens your day. There's always little things that can happen that'll brighten your day. You know, this weekend for me, it was walking into Costco, a family with a little girl. She had a leaf and she just wanted to hand it to me and give it to me. And her parents were laughing, saying, oh, she made a new friend. And that just really picked me up from a weekend that wasn't going the smoothest. I appreciate those things and how God brings those little reminders to us in those moments. What are those type of moments for you? Just something little that maybe picked up your day, your weekend, your week. Let me know. I'd love to hear it. 402-342-5424.
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Life 100.7 hitting our Monday. Okay, goes to when I'm not feeling good, which is right now. Hot tea, Gatorade, orange juice, and saltine crackers. Those are the must-haves.

0: It is here today, the first summer tour stop for Life 100.7. Yeah, it's happening. Hey, I'm Nick with you. And today, outside Dairy Chef in Elkhorn from 3 to 5:30 p.m. is the first summer tour stop. So come on by, check out all the swag that we're going to be having there. 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
0: 747 right now. Got slow traffic on Dodge eastbound between 192nd and 156. That disabled vehicle is still on the right shoulder of I-80 eastbound just after 60th Street. Then JFK southbound between Childs and Highway 370 is slow right now as well.

0: Life 100.7. Hope your day is going well. I'm Nick. And if not, maybe there's a little thing that can pick you up, make you smile. This weekend, I had a moment like that. It was a small thing, but it made my weekend. And for Tracy, for her, they had a family picnic on Sunday. And when it was time to eat, you know, you get the kids food, then the adults get it. And they were all sitting down to eat when the 19-month-old stopped everybody, folded her hands, and made a little prayer. Just reminding them, hey, let's give thanks, you know, at this moment. And yes, that qualifies not only as adorable, but something that will make your weekend, your week, your month.
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Hi, Nick with you. Lindsay's out on vacation. A little bit of For King and Country. Here's their latest, World on Fire.

0: Not just a box of cereal, but an item of hope for a family in need. Life 100.7. How's it going? I'm Nick. Lindsay's on vacation right now. And Cereal Drive 2026 is not just in full swing. I walked in this morning to piles of cereal all over the office, and it's beautiful. It's beautiful to see how you have come together to bless families in need through the Open Door mission. We're hoping to hit 3,500 boxes, and I think we're well on our way. I haven't counted everything that's out there, but I'm guessing we got to be over 800 boxes right now. And those families, those boxes of cereal are for their kids every morning to bless them. They go through hundreds of boxes every week. So maybe while you're out shopping, you and the kids can pick up a couple extra boxes, bring them on by the station, add them to the piles, or go to lifeomaha.com. There's a wish list there where you can order the cereal and it'll come right here to the station to help bless those families through the Open Door mission.
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0: Andrew Rip, that's Love's Got Away here on Life 100.7. Nick, hanging out with you, your professor for all things dad joke. Now, Lindsay's on vacation. Don't worry, I'm saving a lot of homework for her with regards to the dad joking. Hopefully, you got a chance to use some dad jokes this weekend with July 4th with family and friends. You know, with everything going on with the World Cup, it's been amazing to just see how Europeans and people from other parts of the country are responding to the United States. And I've been loving watching the videos of them seeing the arenas that the World Cup games are in. But one thing I've noticed they've been saying that, you know, these giant arenas in the U.S., they are so windy. And the reason is they have so many more fans. Because they're big fans in them. You get it. You totally get it.
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0: 8:25 right now, looking at traffic. We've got an accident on 180th Street at North Cleveland Boulevard, so just watch

that area. Then there's something on the road. There's an object there, a 90th and West Dodge Road. Be careful in that area. And then slow traffic, Dodge eastbound between 168th and 156th Street.

0: Peter Burton singing Where Would I Be on Life 100.7. Lindsay's on vacation right now. Hey, I'm Nick. Now, London, you're calling in. What do you got going on, London?
1: I have a dad joke.
0: Oh, you have a dad joke for me? I want to hear it. Go for it.
1: What do you call cheese that's not yours?
0: What do you call cheese that's not yours? I think I know this, but tell me, what's the answer?
1: Nacho cheese.
0: That's a good one. I like that one. It's nacho cheese, but it goes good with chips, right?
1: Thank you.
0: Well, thank you. Yep. London, thank you. You made my day. I appreciate it.
1: Have a good rest of your day.
0: You too, London. Have fun. Bye.
1: Bye.
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0: Hey everyone, I'm Chris from Elevation Worship. Our new song, Alleluia, is built on one simple truth. I didn't wake up today by accident. I've been gifted another day by God, and I get to choose what to do with it. And this song shouts, I came to play, that's why I woke up today. So no matter what I'm walking through, God is worthy. No matter how I'm feeling, He's still faithful, and He deserves my praise.
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0: Summer is hitting. That means it's time for some summer tour with Life 100.7. Hey, I'm Nick Lindsay's out on vacation, and the first summer tour stop of 2026 is coming up today. We're going to be outside the Dairy Chef in Elkhorn today from 3 to 5:30 p.m. And it's an opportunity for you to come by, say hi, pick up some Life 100.7 gear, and even enter for a chance to win 4 tickets to see Josiah Queen and Ben Fuller at the Iowa State Fair next month. And the only way you're entering is by showing up at the summer tour stops. If you got boxes of cereal you want to bring by for the Open Door Mission cereal drive, bring those as well. Let us have those so we can bring them on by the studio. But most of all, we want to say hi, meet you. You can learn about all of the summer tour stops happening this summer at lifeomaha.com.
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0: Happy morning. Hey, I'm Nick on Life 100.7. Lindsay is out on vacation today, lucky duckling. Here's testimony. It's Tarian.
1: This is the moment.

0: So the count is, it's got to be around 800 boxes of cereals piled up here at the Life 100.7 studios. Hey, Nick with you. Lindsay's on vacation. And it's amazing to walk in and see how you have showed up for Cereal Drive 2026. Open Door Mission helps families who are struggling with food insecurity, and cereal is a staple for them and their children. 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We just add it to the pile. Or you can go ahead, buy a box of cereal while you're out shopping, bring it on by the studio, and allow us to throw it on the pile with you. Also, summer tour stop is today. Bring a box of cereal. We'll collect it right then. Thank you so much for making a difference right here in our community.
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Josiah Queen with Dusty Bibles on Life 100.7. Hey, I'm Nick hanging out with you. Thanks for joining me this morning. No, Lindsay's on vacation, so like all the fun is gone, but thanks for hanging out with me still. I wanted to give you some encouragement from Proverbs 3, 13 and 14 in the Bible. And I think it's really important as we grow up. You know, we talk about wisdom. We want to be wise. But understanding helps us know when to apply that wisdom or what wisdom is of the world and what wisdom is of God. Proverbs 3, 13 through 14 said, "Blessed are those who find wisdom, those who gain understanding, for she is more profitable than silver and yields better returns than gold."

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Hey, I'm Tammy, bringing you a deep thought that'll have you thinking all day long. Okay, does a straw have one hole or two?

0: That was Caleb and John with Finished on Life 100.7. And speaking of Finished, your wait, my friend, oh, it is almost over. The first summer tour stop happening of 2026 is pulling into the parking lot of the Dairy Chef in Elkhorn today at 3 p.m. So, hey, bring your crew out. 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
4: 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Well, Jesus gives a great invitation to those of us who are worn out and beaten down. 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And as you walk with Jesus, you can enjoy His presence and bring that joy to other people. 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As you point them to Jesus, you point them to real hope.
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5: 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Stories like Emily's. 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

0: Life 100.7. That was Megan Woods. And hey, I'm Tammy, hanging out with you today. And I think it's the perfect time for another edition of, I can't even.
1: What Mom Already Knows.
0: You know those moments as a parent where you're just not prepared for what you're about to see. Like maybe there's roughhousing going on in the room next door. You walk in to catch your kids and set them straight only to find your husband on the top of the pile, right? Or maybe that moment you clean the kitchen, you go to bed, sleep peacefully, you get up and you realize, I'm going to have to clean the kitchen again. Yeah, I can't even. But you know, I had another one recently that really took the cake. Yep, I was doing some shopping in a local store, just minding my own business, looking around, and I turned the corner and I saw it. Oh, what was it? School supply section. Yeah, pretty much sums it all up for me. I can't even.
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0: 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You know, weather in the Midwest, it's wild. One day you're opening your front door, it's raining. 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

0: That was Katie Nicole, and hey, I'm Tammy on Life 100.7. Okay, what I really need to know right now is, what is your coolest summer hack? Okay, and by cool, I don't mean like trendy or awesome. I mean, what are you doing to keeping you and your family cool in this heat? Because I got to be honest, sometimes it's just hard to walk outside. I saw this new little trend going around. I have not tried it yet, but I'm definitely willing. Okay, here is what you need. A teeny tiny ice cube tray. You know, the ones that are rubber that they sell pretty much at any store, and you can get them in pretty much any shape. Flamingos, squares, even teeny little frogs. Okay, you're going to need one of those. Fill it with water, and then an old necklace, some chain that you don't wear much. You're going to go ahead and lay that down inside the tray, you know, just along the edge of it, then let it freeze. And voila, you now have an iced necklace you can wear outside on the hottest of days.
1: Got a story?
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0: That was We the Kingdom with Rescue Me on Life 100.7. 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

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Okay, you know that awkward moment. You go in for a hug, but you get a handshake, or vice versa. Hey, I got the perfect strategy to avoid that. Coming up next.

0: That was Jamie McDonald bringing us Desperate on Life 100.7. Okay, hug and handshake confusion. Yes, it is a very, very real thing. Hey, I'm Tammy. And have you been in that situation where you go in for a handshake and you get a big old hug? Yeah, I think I've done that to so many people. Or you want a hug, but somebody sticks out their hand for a handshake. Yeah, it can just get awkward. But you know, I recently read there's an easy strategy just to try to avoid that whole confusion. The key is that 4 to 5 steps before you meet the person that you're headed towards, make it clear what you want. Is it one hand for the handshake or are you putting out both hands for a hug? And here's the truth. Even doing that can sometimes be confusing. Yeah, you might hit those moments when you just do the opposite thing, in which you can always go with just a little laughter. Like saying, oh man, that was awkward. How about we try it again? A little humor, it really does go a long ways.
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Bring the crew to hang out with your favorite on-air personalities today. It's the first summer tour stop of 2026. It's happening at the parking lot at the Dairy Chef in Elkhorn. It all begins at 3 p.m.

0: Life 100.7. That was Colton Dixon with The Love I Have for You. Okay, maybe you've heard this age-old saying that the most important things in life, they're not things. Hey, I'm Tammy, and you know, the older I get, the more true I find that statement, that really it's not about the stuff in life. It's about the people. It's about your family, your friends, your small group, your coworkers, those memories that you're making together. Those are what are going to last a lifetime. But you know, the Bible also says there's something that's more valuable than gold or silver. It's wisdom and understanding. And when you are looking and seeking those things, where do you go to? Maybe it is your family and friends or small group. But you know, there is one that never runs out of wisdom, that knows all, sees all, and is in everything. And he says he will share that wisdom with us. Our God, he is so very good. Proverbs 3:13-14 say, "Blessed are those who find wisdom, those who gain understanding, for she is more profitable than silver and yields better returns than gold."
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0: Elevation Rhythm, bringing us washed on Life 100.7. Okay, friend, if you happen to be driving around Elkhorn today, say around 3 p.m. and you see the Life 100.7 station vehicle, maybe even a Life 100.7 flag waving high in the air, you have come to the right place. 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It's pulling into the parking lot of the Dairy Chef in Elkhorn. Like I said, it all begins at 3 p.m. going to 5:30. 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
2: 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Jesus, take the wheel. Only way I'm getting to the other side.

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Hey, I'm Tammy, and I have officially found a new summer motto that I absolutely love. Okay, I don't always have time to do laundry, but when I do, I don't.

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0: That was Torn Wells with Breathe On It on Life 100.7. Hey, I'm Tammy, and don't you love those moments when you're reading in the Bible and things just come together for you? Okay, I was reading out of 2 Kings the other day, the story about Elijah and Elisha. Well, before Elijah passed the baton onto Elisha, he asked for one thing. This is 2 Kings 2:9. He says, "Please let a double portion of your spirit be upon me." And here's the cool thing. Elijah performed 7 miracles in scriptures. Well, guess what? Elisha, he performed 14 miracles, doubled every single one. And it wasn't just Elisha's success. It was also Elijah's, which had me thinking, who are you pouring into and who is pouring into you? Is it a mentor? Is it a pastor, a parent, a teacher? Because I will tell you, I have seen so many wonderful things happen in my life simply because somebody was willing to share their blessing, the goodness of God in their life. You know, truly the saying, it is powerful that we are better when we're together.
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3: 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Just there was a little anxiety building inside of me about it, and right before I got, you know, just far enough away from work, No Fear shows up on the radio, and I was like, this is so perfect, because I knew, beyond any reasonable doubt, that Jesus was going to be with me all day.
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What? The summer tour begins today? Yes, it is so very true, my friend. The first stop is in the parking lot of Dairy Chef in Elkhorn beginning at 3 p.m. Come on out for some fun stickers, fun swag, and just soak

0: 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Hey, I'm Tammy, and that was Matt Maher with Gonna Be All Right. Okay, you know it as well as I do. 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

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Hey, I'm Bruce. The first Life 100.7 summer tour stop is this afternoon at Dairy Chef. Hope you can stop by. I'm going to check in with Jeremy here in just a couple of songs to see how things are going. It's 10th Avenue North. Here I am.

0: Mercy Me and Make It Well here on Life 100.7. Hey, I'm Bruce. So exciting because the Life 100.7 summer tour stop number one is happening at Dairy Chef in Elkhorn right now. Hey, Jeremy.
1: Hey, Bruce. It is a beautiful, hot, sunny day, but a great day for the first Life 100.7 summer tour stop. I mean myself, Erica from Weekends, and Jen, who handles business partnerships. We are outside Dairy Chef, and we're set up. And already, Bruce, folks are being so generous, dropping off cereal for the Open Door Mission. That cereal is going to help out folks in our community that are dealing with food insecurity. As you know, the Open Door Mission, they do a great job of meeting needs in our community and doing it out of God's love, as an expression of God's love, and we love partnering with them. Sydney stopped by. Sydney and Millard, she stopped by with her friend who she plays softball with, and she got signed up for the Forrest Frank, Ben Fuller concert at the Iowa State Fair. Do you remember that, Bruce?
0: Yes, that's going to be a great concert.
1: They stopped by, they did that, and the cool thing is, Sydney didn't have cereal on her, but she jumped online to the wish list and she ordered some because she wanted to take part in the cereal drive. I thought that was so cool.
0: That is. And you guys are going to be there till 5:30, correct?
1: Yep. And you would be proud, Bruce. I know my wife is proud. I don't have sunscreen on, but I have a baseball cap on. I am protecting the bald dome.
0: I'm proud of you, Jeremy. Really proud. Good job.
1: It is a Life 100.7 hat.
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2: Bruce, did you check out the photo I sent?
1: Yes. I see some cereal boxes.
2: Oh, you liar. You just looked at it.
1: No, I looked at it before.
2: Okay, what do you think? See all those cereal boxes in my car?
1: Yeah. They look great.
2: It's a lock.
1: Yes.
2: It's not just great. It's amazing. Oh, my gosh. Thank you. If you already stopped by and dropped off cereal, and if you dropped off cereal at the studio, here's an update. Already over 1,000 boxes of cereal have been collected on our way to 3,500 boxes.

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1: For King and Country and Michael W. Smith. That song he originally did years ago. It's Place in This World. Here on Life 100.7. The Life 100.7 summer tour is kicking off. Jeremy, you're there?
2: I am. And it feels quite nice. Getting a little bit of wind right now. You might hear it on my phone. But yes, it has been such an honor to talk to you as you stop by. Just talk to Cheryl Bruce. And Cheryl shared how much Life 100.7 has meant to her. Mm. She had a moment where she heard Casting Crowns, Praise You in This Storm, where God used it in her life in a profound way. She has a profound love for Christian music and for what Life 100.7 is about. She's dealing with a health issue, and she says it just keeps her uplifted and encouraged. And it just makes my day hearing stories like that. Isn't that amazing?
1: It is. It's amazing how God uses the songs.
2: 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And hey, if you want one, yes, you can have one too.
1: That's awesome. 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
1: There is a disabled vehicle that is blocking the left lane right now on I-480 westbound at 14th Street, so be aware of that. Stop and go traffic on the JFK southbound between Childs and Highway 370. Dodge westbound between 72nd and 90th is slow. Also, both directions on I-80 eastbound between 680 and 72nd, and I-80 westbound between around 480 through about 60th Street.

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0: I'm so excited because the Life 100.7 Summer Tour Stop Number 1 is happening now at Dairy Chef in Elkhorn. Jeremy is there.
1: I'm really disappointed in you, Bruce.
0: Oh, again? What'd I do this time?
1: You did not ask where Nick is.
0: Oh, well, I know where he is. That's why I didn't ask it.
1: He's sick.
0: I know.
1: He's
0: poor guy.
1: Sick. I'm disappointed in myself because I should have mentioned that earlier. Nick from That Morning Life was supposed to be hanging out, and he's not feeling well, so he was really disappointed. He had to bow out of the afternoon, but man, I got to tell you, it has been a great afternoon. I'm here with Erica from Weekends and Jen, who handles business partnerships at the station. It has been such a pleasure meeting you. So here's the deal. You stop by. We are outside Dairy Chef in Elkhorn. You're out and about, stop by after work, or as you're running out around and about. We're here till 5:30. We will give you some Life 100.7 swag, and you want to stop by because you get yourself in the running for tickets to see Josiah Queen at the Iowa State Fair. He's going to be there with Ben Fuller in August. And the only way to get in the running is stopping by.
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5: 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And the first time I heard it, I thought Lauren must have been spying on me because she seemed to know exactly what my situation was, and the song seemed like it was written just for me. It reminded me that God is always with me. He holds on to me. He defines who I am, and I'm safe with him. And it was kind of a turning point in my grieving process.
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0: There is stop and go traffic right now on Dodge headed west between 72nd and 90th. 80 eastbound as well between 680 and 60th Street. And I-80 westbound between 42nd and 60th is slow. And then the JFK as well. Southbound hitting the brakes between Chandler Road and Highway 370.

0: Caleb and John on Life 100.7. It is the Life 100.7 summer tour stop number one. And Jeremy is set up outside of Dairy Chef in Elkhorn. You know, Nick is not with you because he's been sick. And I have a summer dad joke to share in honor. You want to hear it?
1: Okay, I'm ready.
0: What can cause dry skin after being in a swimming pool?
1: No clue.
0: A towel. Ba-dum-bunch. I got you on that one.
1: You're good, dude.
0: Yeah, I'll be here all week.
1: Nick should be nervous. You're coming for his dad joke title.
0: Oh, man. How's it going out there?
1: It's going great. I just met Michelle. She stopped by with her two little girls. They had a doctor's appointment. They swung by afterwards, and they got the girls got beach balls, and I got to chat with Michelle a little bit and hear how their summer's going. Cool. It is an honor. Anytime I have an honor, or any of us on the team have an honor, to chat with you and just hear how God is working in your life and what you're up to. It is a privilege. So thank you for stopping by. This is the first stop in Life 100.7 summer tour. We are set up outside of Dairy Chef in Elkhorn, and we're here for multiple reasons. First is to be able to spend some time with you. Second is to collect cereal for the Open Door Mission to help folks in our community that are dealing with food insecurity. But don't worry, if you don't have cereal, it's okay. You can still stop by, because if you stop by, you can get in the running for tickets to see Josiah Queen and Ben Fuller at the Iowa State Fair in August, so next month.
0: All right. We'll talk to you soon.
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0: Slow traffic right now on Dodge westbound between 72nd and 90th. Further out, westbound on Dodge between 120th and 129th. Also, I-80 eastbound hitting the brakes between Q Street and 60th Street. Westbound on 80 as well between 480 and 72nd. And the JFK Freeway southbound slows Chandler Road through about Highway 370.

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Well, Jeremy Tracy is at the Life 100.7 summer tour stop outside Dairy Chef in Elkhorn. We're going to check in with him and see what's going on in a

0: blessing offer and lift me up here on Life 100.7. Well, the Life 100.7 summer tour is on. The first stop is happening today, just outside Dairy Chef in Elkhorn. Jeremy is there. Hey, Jeremy.
1: Bruce, I mean, what Life 100.7 is about is this. It's community. Just had a dear friend stop by and she shared the story. She had a family member that did the unthinkable. And their family has been grieving, and she just shared how the music on Life 100.7, song after song, is meeting her where she's at. So thank you for taking a moment, stopping by. We're outside of Dairy Chef in Elkhorn. It is the first stop in Life 100.7 summer tour, and that's what it's about. It's about being able to see you, to get you some Life 100.7 swag, to get you in the running for tickets to see Josiah Queen and Ben Fuller when he comes to the Iowa State Fair. You can enter that drawing when you stop by today. And, of course, if you have cereal, you can drop off cereal for the Open Door Mission in Cereal Drive 2026. We're helping out folks in our community that need a little extra help.
0: All right. Sounds like a great time there. We'll check in with you again in a few minutes.
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0: Well, there's an accident on the left shoulder on I-80 eastbound just before 84th Street. There's stop-and-go traffic from Q. 3 to 4 vehicles involved. I hope everyone's okay in that. But again, accident on the left shoulder, I-80 eastbound, just before 84th, backing things up. Stop-and-go traffic on the JFK southbound between Chandler Road and Highway 370. Dodge westbound, starting at about 72nd through 90th, is a little slow, and then further out, 108th through 144th. Southbound on 680, stop-and-go between Dodge and I-80 east. And then I-80 westbound hits the brakes between 480 and 60th Streets.

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Going to check in with Jeremy to see how things are going on a nice, warm summer afternoon in a bit.

0: So the Life 100.7 Summer Tour is happening just outside Dairy Chef in Elkhorn. Jeremy is there. And I hear, Jeremy, that you've got some boxes of cereal that are stacking up.
1: Oh, man, Bruce. We're working on almost 2 full vehicles of cereal.
0: Woo!
1: Thank you. Thank
0: wow.
1: you, thank you. If you stopped by, dropped off cereal. If you haven't yet and you're listening, hey, you still have time. We're going to be here till 5:30. My name's Jeremy, like Bruce said, but also my friend Erica, who's on the weekend. She's here. And Jen, who handles business partnerships at this station. She's here as well. We'd love to meet you. We have swag. We take that cereal donation. But don't worry, if you don't have cereal, you just want to stop by. We'd love to see you and get you signed up to win Josiah Queen and Ben Fuller tickets. Those guys are coming to the Iowa State Fair, and wouldn't it be fantastic if you won those tickets? The only way to get in the running is by stopping by.
0: And are you putting on some sunscreen yet, Jeremy? I know you're wearing your hat.
1: Bruce, you're sounding like my wife. And my wife still does not need a stand-in, okay?
0: Just looking out for
1: you. But the answer is no. I am not using sunscreen. Don't tell my wife.
0: All right. Well, just checking on that. We'll talk to you again in a few minutes.
1: Okay.
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0: Drive safely as you head home from work or wherever you're headed to. There is an accident on the left shoulder on 80 eastbound just before 84th Street. Stop and go traffic from Q. Again, that's on the left shoulder as you approach 84th Street, I-80 eastbound. Dodge is slow as well from 72nd to 90th headed west. Also westbound on Dodge 108 through 144th. I-80 westbound starting at around 480 through 72nd Street is stop and go. And also the JFK headed south between Childs and Highway

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1: It is.
2: This first Life 100.7 summer tour stop is about to be a wrap at 5:30. It has been a pleasure to be outside of Dairy Chef in Elkhorn, being able to spend time with you. If you stop by, thank you. It is such an honor to talk to you. Thank you for dropping off cereal for Cereal Drive 2026. And if you're in the area, you still have a few minutes to stop by and get in the running to win tickets to see Josiah Queen and Ben Fuller at the Iowa State Fair. You can get in the running by stopping by now. If you're driving by, if you're in Elkhorn, stop by really quick. We'd love to say hi. And here's the good news about Cereal Drive 2026. Already over 1,000 boxes have been collected, but the goal is 3,500 boxes. So there is still room for you to get involved. You can drop one off at the next summer tour stop next week, or you can check out the wish list at lifeomaha.com.
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1: Helping you get home in a timely fashion, hopefully safe. We do have a few slow spots, but no accidents to report, which is good news. There was an earlier one that's been cleared that was on I-80. Dodge right now a little slow between 72nd westbound on Dodge between 72nd and 90th, and then 108th through 144th westbound. I-80 eastbound between Q and 84th. I believe that those are the remnants of that accident, still causing a little bit of delay. I-80 westbound between 480 and 72nd is slow, and the JFK southbound lose a little time between Childs and Highway 370.

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0: Hope that describes you. Walking with Jesus, consumed by fire on Life 100.7. Hey, I'm Bruce. 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

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I love what Psalm 121, 1 and 2 says. I lift up my eyes to the mountains. Where does my help come from? 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
4: Dr. Tony Evans says the Bible describes God as the same yesterday, today, and forever. So why does he so often seem to change? We'll discover the answer today as we spend 2 minutes with Tony.
5: God does not change in his essence, but he will change in his methods. He doesn't do the same method, but he stays the same person even when he changes his methodology. Okay? That's why he does some things in the Old Testament that he doesn't do in the New Testament. And one of the main things that affirms whether he's going to change or not are the changes we make. That is, the adjustments we make will affect how he relates to us, not because he's changed, but because we've related to a different part of his person. The sun does not change. The earth rotates around the sun. The earth rotates around the sun. Half the earth right now is dark. Half the earth right now is light. The reason that half the earth is dark is not because the sun has moved, but because the earth is turning. And because the earth is turning, things look like they're changing. When the sun is not budged, it is earth that has adjusted. So when people adjust to God, it may look like God is changing, but God has not changed. He's just responded to the fact that you have turned. That's why repentance is so important to experience God. It means you got to turn if you want to experience more of God. Because if you're not turning right, then you're not experiencing the side of God that you want to experience.
4: 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Tony will explain how Jesus' death on the cross opened that door. Then join us next time for 2 Minutes with Tony.
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You know, sometimes it's literal storms that rattle our lives. Maybe you've experienced that. Also, those other storms that are so discouraging. But here's some encouragement.

0: on my mind. Life 100.7, good thing to have on our minds. Toby Mac, with some help there from Forrest Frank. I was going to say Toby Frank. No, Toby Mac and Forrest Frank. I'm Bruce, getting ready to hand things over to Ben here. Hope you have a wonderful evening and stay cool. It is summer. I want to leave you with a book of wisdom. I'm not going to read the whole book, but just a portion from Proverbs in the Old Testament, chapter 3, verses 13 and 14. It says, "Blessed are those who find wisdom, those who gain understanding. For she, wisdom, is more profitable than silver and yields better returns than gold."
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